103.5 WGRR. The Bengals will be about 90 minutes into their first preseason game of the year. This time tomorrow night, Bengals and Lions at Paycor Stadium.

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The afterworld. A world of never-ending happiness. You can always see the sun.

0: 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Bill, what do you want to hear?
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0: 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How did they go from Top of the Rock?
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got Super Tramps. Give a little bit. I'm Steve Mann. We're an hour from Thursday. Always appreciate making us part of your night, whatever you're doing, wherever you're at. Got Journey and Donna Summer coming up in just a few minutes. Now it's Hearts. What About Love?

At the drummer audition, Pete was the best, but Ringo was a star. It's Beatles Wednesday on 103.5 WGRR.

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Today is yesterday. Tomorrow is today. Yesterday is tomorrow. And you don't know what the rest of the week is.

woke last night to the sound of thunder. How far off, I sat and wondered. Started humming a song from 1962. And it's funny how the night moves when you just don't seem to have as much to lose. Strange how the night moves.

You know you've worked a night shift a long time when you don't recognize the big, bright ball in the sky. 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

0: 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That's the part you have to finish off. 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

0: 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Let's get a winner for the 103 of a kind game. Three things with something in common. Today it was one, King, and Ho. We got Dan in Delhi.
1: Is it Dawn?
0: It is Dawn. Yes.
1: Yeah.
0: The dog's going crazy.
1: Yeah, the dog's going crazy and everybody's going crazy.
0: Is the dog going to get any skyline is the question.
1: Yes, the dog's going to get some skyline as well.
0: All right. Well, yes, Don Juan, Don King, and the late Don Ho, the singer, was born on this day in 1930. Do you know what Don Ho's signature song was?
1: Don Ho's signature song? No.
0: Tiny Bubbles.
1: What? Tiny Bubbles.
0: In the one.
1: Don Ho's.
2: Don Ho's.
1: Yeah. Apparently, they knew. Yeah.
0: Is that your wife?
2: That's all folks know that.
1: No, that's my mother-in-law.
0: Oh, okay. Well, what's her name?
1: Jean.
0: Hi, Jean. What's the dog's name?
1: Everybody says hi, y'all.
2: Hi, y'all. Hi.
0: What's the dog's name?
1: Snorkel.
0: Snorkel?
2: Snorkel.
0: All right. I got a $25 Skyline card coming your way.
2: Thank you.
1: Thank you.

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And available all over the world. So tonight I'm gonna party like it's 1999. 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

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It's Keith Mitchell as we get into another hour of Cincinnati's greatest hits. 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